is, it's a lie. 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But you know what truth is? It's that little baby you're holding, and it's that man you fought with this morning, the same one you're going to make love with tonight.

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1: 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We don't talk
2: 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Ikke så meget snak. We don't talk anymore. 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
1: Solo.
2: 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What's up, guys? This is Bruno Mars.
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1: 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Vi giver dig gode sange.

They say the holy water's watered down, and this town's lost its faith. Our colors will fade eventually, so if our time is running out, day after day, we'll make the mundane a masterpiece. Oh my, my, oh my, my love, I take one look at you, you're taking

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2: 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What's up, guys? 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
3: 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Too sexy for my love. 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

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But we don't have to rush the affair. So you say you wanna taste my wine? Why? Now

past produced records. These records were successful and produced considerable results. But the funds have been spent, and very well spent. And for this reason, we're now producing